0: Greetings, greetings, greetings, and salutations, one and all.
1: Walk with us. Go
0: how y'all doing?
1: Oh, there long.
0: Time to let your hair down. Big ups to everybody locked in. Those from near, those from far, those holding a vibe, those letting it go. Much love to you. Glad you could join in.
1: Valley of Death.
0: Yours truly, your musical chef. Holding it down for you for the next hour and 52 minutes at minimum.
1: Dear,
0: I hope you turn up with your musical bowls empty. Because we're here to feel it. Keen things off with an attitude of gratitude. As we normally do. The sound of Ed Robinson.
1: Yeah.
0: Track called Walk With Us, Lord.
1: Walk with us. Walk with us. Go where we go. Dear Lord.
0: Inviting you to call a friend, tell a friend, friends of your friends, friends of your enemies, enemies of your friends, and enemies too. Call somebody, anybody, everybody. Let them know it's time for the Saturday Stew.
1: Come and head on.
0: If you're doing something right now,
1: it's not there.
0: No, you're doing it with me.
1: Lord, yes, we see.
0: Ed say, I must stop it. I say, go on the way, Ed. Don't worry yourself. You can't do it. If you can't walk and chew bubble gum, ride and whistle.
1: Walk with us. Oh, yeah.
0: You can do your thing and enjoy me at the same time.
1: Lord, protect me from the mood pestilence.
0: For those out there on the roads,
1: from these
0: guidance and protection until you reach your destination.
1: Would we love-

So, true story about this track here. I was talking with a virgin of mine who is a known, renowned bass player. So there used to be this broadcast that we did on a Friday night. Some, I don't know, 13 years ago thereabouts. 14 years ago. So a long time. And we're talking with him and I would do a mix before the broadcast starting. A mix similar to this, you know, a gospel mix. And so it was my good friend Devon and I would do this broadcast on a Friday night. And so we're talking with this guy as our guest that Friday night. And we're talking about this song. And he happened to be the person that played bass on this song. So this bass line that you're hearing right here. Is him playing it. So I played the track. And we're talking to him. And I was like, well, you know, how was it doing this recording? And he's like, what recording? And I played the song again. This recording. You don't remember playing bass on this? And he's like, yo, you know, this is the first time actually I hear the song. Sorry, come again. So the first time he was actually hearing the song was when I was playing it, when he was sitting there in studio. This BB and CC track called He Can Handle It. Who is the bass player? None other than leader of the band, head honcho, bass player extraordinaire from Code Red Band, Mr. Zemroy Lewis. If you ever see him, ask him the story about playing bass on BB and CC's He Can Handle It track. Trust and believe. He'll tell you he didn't even know. But the Father moves in mysterious ways, his wonders to perform, right? Another interesting thing about Zemroy, though, I knew his mother before I knew him. I was a choir director for the choir that she sang in at a church that she went to. Talking about X, Y, Z. Yeah, we can handle it. True story. G-O.

Since you've taken a walk down Reggae Lane, that makes a kind of difference. If my nose is a Joanna, your girl, she never tell me. But since you are telling me, okay. Does she know that?

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1: Let the past stay in the past. I love you too, Joe.

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Yeah. You know, we take a break at the top of the hour on Reggae Global Radio. But if you're watching live on the Global Base TV, Reggae Global TV, you know the vibe continues, right?

So you know, so I call you over and Riri and Titi, and when you come over more, you know, so when you left, this is what you keep in the back of your mind.

0: No. Joanna Marie.
1: Hey Kevin, how are you?
0: The people might go on, so I'm just hear your recording. Now they might go on and they hear your voice.
1: No comment.
0: Joanna Marie, you want to go on with you?
1: Hey, what's going on?
0: What you up to on a Saturday evening here? What you up to?
1: You know, honestly, I am just relaxing with my husband.
0: Hey. Relaxing with the husband. All who don't have husband.
1: Relaxing with my husband. And for a change, right? Because every weekend I'm doing something. So
0: I'm kind of curious though. You're relaxing with your husband. Your husband relaxing with you?
1: You know what? That's such a good question. That's so right. That question is very right. I'm relaxing with my husband, but is my husband relaxing with me? Kevin, that was a good one.
0: No, sir.
1: He's here. We have to chill because the past few weekends has been so hectic.
0: Yeah.
1: And so I just feel like, you know, this is what I have to do.
0: Okay. Yeah. So the relaxation.
1: And big up to everybody in the chat room as well. I don't want to start calling names because if I forget somebody,
0: we're not going to
1: then
0: that.
1: I'm gonna get cussing.
0: We're not going to that. I want you to do something for me though. I do want you to do something for me while you're here. In fact, I'm gonna kill this music, yeah. I want you, there's our good friend in the chat. So, I don't know if you saw it. I don't know if you know. This coming Wednesday is Merle's Earth Date.
1: Yes, I know, Merle. This Wednesday?
0: This coming Wednesday.
1: What?
0: So,
1: no, man, it is on Wednesday, so Ed, I forgot to play for Merle.
0: No, Ed, I have to go sing for her. But you have to go sing for her. Oh, no, because Ed, you're not on.
1: Oh my goodness gracious.
0: Until Ed say, if him do sing, because I'll be listening on Wednesday, if him do sing within the first 15 minutes, I'll cut him off.
1: Okay, I'll let Ed know. As station manager, Ed, Merle's birthday is on Wednesday. Merle, and if you don't sing happy birthday for her, you're going to be banned from the radio.
0: Well, I never said I'm going to ban him still. That's you.
1: No, he said that if you don't sing on Wednesday, then he's going to ban you. He's like, oh. Oh, my gosh.
0: So
1: you want me to, what I must know?
0: You need for the pre-birthday, happy birthday Andrea. Song, though.
1: Oh, goodness. Let me see, because I don't know, my voice is not ready.
0: Don't worry. Anything you put out, she glad.

0: That's the best I can do.
1: That happened to you Wednesday. Wednesday you get that, brother.
0: Yeah, yeah, Wednesday Ed, you get do that. Yours Wednesday. Yeah. Merle, I'm sorry. I'm laying down and relaxed. So, but love you lots.
1: Yes,
0: lots man. And lots.
1: Anyway, it's good to know that you're relaxing, you're chillaxing on this Saturday evening, not going anywhere yes. after your marathon runs with sending off the CG.
0: Oh, my goodness. I mean, apart from that, then it was Buju's launch.
1: And Buju's launch,
0: and then
1: yes.
0: It was something else at the museum, and just a lot. But I'm alive. Mm-hmm. And I'm so, grateful today. So,
1: what kind of vibes and feedback you've been getting from No Strings Attached? No, because, yeah.
0: You know what? Yes. I mean, it has been fantastic. No Strings Attached has been blazing up the airways. I mean, even today I got a few people sending me voice notes of them hearing Top Radio and different people. So yeah, it is absolutely, I'm very grateful to Lesmon mm-hmm, for his penmanship mm-hmm. on that song, yeah. as well as to my producer Ed Robinson for the magic yeah. that he put on the song. And you know, of course, the label on a whole, and just spreading the love, and to you, Kevin, and all the others that support the music.
1: You're very welcome.
0: And I'm very grateful. Very, very grateful.
1: Boy, this must be the first time in a long time. Oh, I know why. Because my birthday not come yet.
0: I know, right? That's why.
1: It's the first time in a long time. You don't release something for my earth date, but it not come yet, so.
0: Well, it don't come yet, and we yeah. have something coming, and I have a couple more tracks coming before the single drop.
1: Right, right.
0: So, yeah, so there's a lot of things in the works. It also has an album that will be coming out too.
1: Mm-hmm.
0: So, you know, he has me in the studio keeping really busy and getting on my nerves on top of it.
1: Well, that means he's doing his job.
0: Right. Oh, he's doing his job?
1: Yeah, that's your sign up for. I don't know if you know. Read the fine print. That's what you signed up for.
0: Oh, God. Kevin, I don't know what to say. But what we try to do is just to keep busy. And especially, you know, music is the foundation of the universe, right?
1: Yeah,
0: everything is surrounded around music, and we eat, sleep, drink, everything else music.
1: Yep.
0: And that's what we do. You know, somebody called me the other morning at about 9 o'clock, and I'm like, why are you calling me at this time? Do you know that we don't mm-hmm. go to sleep until, mm-hmm. you know, we always are the morning. And it's just, our regular time to get up, and our day starts around after midday, mm-hmm. pretty much, you know, and.
1: Yep.
0: It's all about doing what we love and just continuing to build our catalog. And, you know, that's what we do. So I'm really happy to rest this weekend. Like, somebody invited us for dinner tomorrow, and I'm contemplating, do I go, do I not? Do I go, do I not? I just love staying at home.
1: I don't know what to tell you about that one.
0: I love being in my bed.
1: what I do know is people love this tune. Gone to bed and get up back and go bed again.
0: Yes.
1: Here's what I say now. Introduce the tune and we'll play it once more again, please, and thanks.
0: Okay. And now we're going to feature Joanna Marie, No Strings Attached, produced by the one and only Robinson, written by Lesmon Foster on the Global Digital Records label.

0: do it, and I'll go and enjoy your evening, yeah?
1: Thank you, Kevin, and big up to everybody in the
0: chat. Thank
1: you.
0: Enough love. Later.
1: Cool. 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

give. So in addition to letting you know, so you lose your chance, cause if you are love me with no strings attached. And take up the just love me and just go on. Sitting on the phone, if you love me with no strings attached. I'm not a puppet, I don't want no part of that. If you love me, and you say if me love you back, just understand. I can't wait to be with you. Think about you on the day. This is Coconut Roots. Fast time, like my favorite. It's called Biggest Blessing. Just runs its course. No one has to say a thing. Knowing you was my luck. Loving you is my choice. You was my choice. But having you in my life?

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I see when you notice that today, Stu. We'll mix it up like this.

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1: Find me something I can take back to my hometown road. But I told them that I'm savage, they just try.
0: So listen, I have this tune here, see? And the first time I heard the tune, I fell in love with it. And since I got half an hour more in this place, I just want to introduce it to y'all. Some of you might know it already, some of you might have heard me play it already, but this time, it's different.

I got 8 more minutes. You got 8 minutes to get your last dance in. Yes, it's my last chance. Remember, there is no relaxing of the rebel tonight.

Oh, you know what I didn't tell y'all? I won't be here next Saturday. Not in this fashion anyway. Yeah, next Saturday at this time, I'll be out of town. And I'll miss y'all. Trust and believe, I'll miss y'all.

of course, for being the best part of tonight. And as we part company, do remember, look out for members of your community. Community is not just a development that you live in, but it spreads far and wide. So those that you pass on the bus, the plane, the boat, the train, whether you walk, ride, or drive, these are members of your community. Do something good for them today. You never know who's going to do something good for you tomorrow. My name is Kevin Stewart, so I like to do it to you, for you, and with you. Every Saturday. Except next Saturday. It's called the Saturday Stew. It happens at 8 p.m. Eastern. Right after Reason with Ratigan. Catch you this Tuesday live on In Living Color. 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KevinStew.com. That thing known as the night shift to DJ Kevin Stew. Tonight it's Healthy Love. This week it's Healthy Love night on Tuesday. So come get physical with me.

wherever you are in the world. From right here in South Florida, I bid you a good night. Take care of yourselves. Be good. If you can't be good at it. Until we meet again. Enough love. Merle, so when the day you come, love it up here. Should I give you a birthday mix in a real special? Since I just remember that I'm not going to be here next week, though. I thought I was saving it. You get it week after year. Greetings and salutations. This is DJ Kevin Stew inviting you to bubble up and simmer down with me in the Saturday Stew right here on Reggae Global Radio. Get ready for the special segment called The Secret Ingredient, where you may hear from your favorite artist or producer. 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